The afterworld. 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You can always see the sun.

0: be cheerful. 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
0: Summer Buddy Holly, the working folly, good golly Miss Molly, and boats. Hammersmith Paddy, the Bolshoi Bay, jump back in the alley, and nanny goats. 18-wheeler camels, Dominica camels, all other mammals play equal votes. Seeing Piccadilly, Penny Smith and Willie, being rather silly, and porridge oats. I bet you're in and bear it, I bet you've come and share it. You're welcome, we can spare it. Yellow socks, too short to be haughty, too to be haughty. Going on 40, no electric shocks. The juice of the carrot, the smile of the parrot, a little drop of clarabots. Elvis and Scotty, the days when I'm sitting on the potty. Curious smallpox, reasons to be cheerful.
1: Why don't you get back into bed? Why don't you get
0: reasons
1: back into
0: to
1: bed?
0: Be cheerful.
1: Why don't you
0: three.
1: Get back into bed? Why don't you get
0: reasons
1: back
0: to be cheerful.
1: Why don't you get back into bed? Why don't you
0: reasons
1: get back
0: to be
1: bed?
0: Cheerful.

cheerful. Part three. First. Health service glasses, gigolos and brasses, round or skinny bottoms. Take your mum to Paris, lighting up the chalice. Wee Willie Harris. Band to Stephen Beacle, listening to Rico. Harpo, Groucho, Chico. Cheddar, cheese and pickle, the Vincent motorcycle. Slap and tickle. Woody Allen, Dali, Dimitri and Pasquale. Alla balla balla and Villari. Sunday nights to study, phoning up a buddy. Being in my buddy. Saying okie dokie, sing along a smoky. Coming out a jokey. John Coltrane soprano, Eddie Celentano, Bona Carino. Reasons to be cheerful. Why don't you get back into bed? Reasons to be cheerful. Why don't you get back into bed? Reasons to be cheerful. Why don't you get back into bed? Reasons to be cheerful.

and Valari. Something I study, turning up a buddy, being my nutty. Saying okie dokie, sing along as monkey, coming out of chokey. Jumbo train soprano, Addy Celentano, Donna Colino. 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Why don't you get back into bed? Why don't you get back into bed? 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Why don't you get back into bed?

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1: As I lie here, thinking of you, I realize that nothing is new.

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It's systematic. It's hydromatic. Why, it's a greased lightning.